0: fire.
1: But I don't know how to make fire.
2: Now, don't try to kid me, man cub. I made a deal with you. What I desire is man's red fire to make my dream come true. Now, give me the secret, man cub. Come on, clue me what to do. Give me the power of man's red flower so I can be like you.
0: Fire. So that's what that scoundrel's after. I'll tear him limb from limb. I'll beat him out. Yeah. Well, man, what a beat.
3: Will you stop that silly beat business and listen? This will take brains, not brawn.
0: You better believe it, and I'm loaded with both.
3: Will you listen?
0: Oh, yeah.
3: Now, while you create a disturbance, I'll rescue Mowgli. Got that?
0: I'm gone, man.
4: France Info.
5: L'info juste.
6: Il est 2h, tout de suite les informations, Émilie Tran. Les alliés de Kiev se réuniront lundi à Paris, un échange co-présidé par le président Emmanuel Macron, le chancelier allemand Friedrich Merz, et pour la première fois par le nouveau président.